Can't understand why I got to risk all of that. Since he's been gone, I'm just empty. He took everything from me with him.

distinguished guests, brothers and sisters, ladies and gentlemen, friends and enemies. 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

tracks the bus away. Out of the station we go, on our way.

Cycle. Sky Cycle is not a motorcycle. I never did say I was gonna jump in on a motorcycle. The vehicle looks like a bottle of beer and has an open cockpit. It will not fly. And it puts out 5,000 pounds of thrust, 15,000 pounds of generous power, and 3,000 pounds of

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1: Yeah,
0: 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I first heard it from you. That was the first time. Remember?

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1: And allow me to introduce myself. I'm the galactically feared, globally reviled, universally despised. They call me
2: Godzilla.
3: We're the Power Rangers.

0: Listen, Kev, what are you so worried about? You know Mom's gonna pack your stuff anyway. You're what the French call les incompetents.
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1: Ay, la música que me hace vibrar.

0: 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I don't want no jive. Well, 16 shots. I don't want no jive. Well, 16 shots.
1: I don't want no jive. I don't want no jive.
2: .44, .22 rifle.
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1: I just left the kid's studio. Here we are in Harlem. Everybody's here but the police, and they'll be here any minute. It's high time. So catch this song. Here it is.

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0: shall get. 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
1: That's not.